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1: 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You first destroy, then you create.

anything you wanna be, you know you can. All you gotta do is have a plan. Stick with it, stay at it. 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